crazy situation all over the nation. I climb around, upside down, living my life till your feet on the ground. Then put your hands up in the air, wave like you just don't care.

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1: 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Only a fool maybe takes things for granted. Just because it's here today, it can be gone tomorrow. And that's one thing that you'll never in your life ever have to worry about me. If I'll ever change towards you, because baby, I love you. 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
2: 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A lot of homeless everybody's here. Hey, what's going on, man? 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Yeah, she's at home.

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Det här är Radio Treby. 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